1929. For their neighbor to the north, this meant they'd crossed the line. The USA invaded, which they somehow justified. Ever since then, Los Angeles has been occupied. Did you cross the border, or did the border cross you? The pilgrims were immigrants too.

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Sacrosanct like a religion. Who do we deport? Who do we let in? Who is one of

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The pilgrims were immigrants too.

0: like to sing you a song called Sweet Sir Galahad. It's the only song that I've ever written that I sing anywhere outside of the bathtub. Because I'm just smart enough to know that my writing is very mediocre. But anyhow, this is about my brother-in-law, who has very long hair, and he married my sister Mimi after the death of her husband a few years back, Richard Farino, whom some of you remember. And the images conjured up in this funny little song are simply that I watched him come courting, and when he did, he used to come in the middle of the night through her bedroom window, feet first.
1: Manchmal muss es eben Max sein.
2: Es ist nicht das Bewusstsein der Menschen, das ihr Sein, sondern umgekehrt ihr gesellschaftliches Sein, das ihr Bewusstsein bestimmt.

He blesses the boys as they stand in line. The smell of gun grease and their bayonets, they shine.

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1: The average annual income of the richest 1% is about 700 grand. The average annual income of the poorest 1% is a couple of food stamps and a pile of sand. Smack dab in the middle, 350,000, but that's actually the top 4%. Most everybody else, say, in the bottom 80, is struggling to pay their mortgage or their rent. You who say you're in the middle, I wonder what you mean in the middle of what and what. I'd say you're probably full of something that hopefully soon will be coming out of your butt. I could join you in your fantasy, but I think I'll have to pass and just say welcome to the working class. If you're wondering how you might send your kids to college if your savings is smaller than your debt, if your main mode of transport is an auto or a pickup, not a helicopter or a private jet, if you drive yourself to the supermarket, you know where to find the milk upon the shelf, if you bring the groceries home and then you cook the food all by yourself, if your idea of a night out is ordering takeout and watching a DVD, if your idea of social mobility is the fact that you have broadband and a high-definition TV, you can try to convince me that you're in the bourgeoisie, or you can just stop smoking that grass and let me say welcome to the working class. Welcome, welcome to the working class. If half your income's spent on taxes, no second home on a tropic isle, if flying in economy and renting a car is your notion of vacationing in style, if you've never seen the world's seven wonders, and you think you probably never will, because you only get 2 weeks holiday each year and you just don't have the time to kill, if you think because you're employed and have a roof over your heads that you're so very privileged because your kids sleep in separate beds, but you can't afford the rest home for your parents, and it's you who's gotta wipe their asses, well, let me say welcome to the working class. Welcome.

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1: Where were you when the walled ghetto rose? Where were you when the bombing began? When the Israeli state started the slaughter of every child, woman, and man? Where were you when they imposed the embargo? When Gaza starved and died? When the body parts littered the ground? When the Jewish state committed genocide? Where were you when this Holocaust happened? Where were you at the beginning of May? Did you commemorate 1945? On Victory Day? Where were you when they bombed the last hospital with all the children inside, which Israel called another terrorist base when the Jewish state committed genocide? Where were you when they tortured the doctors, when the snipers shot all the kids? Were you watching the proceedings in Rome? And instead of the things that he did you hope he might fly off to Egypt to fast till they let him inside? Did you hope someone might do something when the Jewish state committed genocide? Where were you when it became clear that the leadership meant what they said, just like Adolf meant what he wrote, that these people would soon all be dead? Where were you when he went on TV? What else could we have tried? When he said we should Holocaust them and the Jewish state committed genocide? Where were you when you saw the rib cages? When you realized this really was it, that they actually intended to kill them all, which the pundits would never admit? Now that there's a before and after, now that never again is a lie, now that this crime has been repeated since the Jewish state committed genocide, where were you

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1: Ladies and gentlemen, this song is called "The Wind of Change Sweeping Across the African Continent."

I learned that song from my favorite singing group in the whole world, Peter, Paul, and Mary. I do another one that they do. It goes like this.

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The USA invaded, which they somehow justified. Ever since then, Los Angeles has been occupied. Did you cross the border, or did the border cross you? The pilgrims were immigrants too.

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The pilgrims were immigrants too.

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The pilgrims were immigrants too.

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It's the only song that I've ever written that I sing anywhere outside of the bathtub. Because I'm just smart enough to know that my writing is very mediocre. But anyhow, this is about my brother-in-law, who has very long hair, and he married my sister Mimi after the death of her husband a few years back, Richard Farinio, whom some of you remember. And the images conjured up in this funny little song are simply that I watched him come courting, and when he did, he used to come in the middle of the night through her bedroom window, feet first.